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And the first time you touched me,

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Not working hard. 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Or better yet, go to Times Square, take a picture of me with a Kodak. 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And tonight, let's enjoy life.

Pennsylvania pictures, man. I like this you did with Rockets too. That was bad. Anyways, I hope you get this, man. Hit me back. Just a chat. Truly yours, your biggest fan. This is Stan.